0: Here we go.
1: Well,
0: 062-291. Number two, take
1: wait
0: one.
1: Wait 1 minute.
0: Number two, take one.

0: noises all the way through this. This is so quiet to begin with, and every click.
1: It's not.
0: Watch the snare, too. We're picking up some of the vibrations on it.
1: Well, that goes with.
0: What?
1: All that goes.

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There was an article about the city of Rangoon. I looked at a picture and

0: died, he didn't have that brand new tattoo.
1: 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He was found dead one afternoon. A bottle of Drano poured down his throat. Old man Cooper at the mortuary. I talked

For the second time this week, he plugs in the external drive. He clicks through his archive to find the folder he needs. He knows this path well. He was bored with himself, tired of routine. Three live cams left him limp. The sounds of commerce a complete turn-off. And the films these days, with their surgery scars and bad tats, and it's all stepmoms and stepsisters now. What the fuck's all that?

No, he needed something real. And now he knows where to find it. IMG 4329, the flushed flesh of new love in summer, the curtains drawn, the sun secluded, and a gift that fits. IMG 4378, fastening the strap of a sharpened shoe on a hotel table, the puckish promise of a bended knee. IMG 4398, a borrowed hoodie and a bruised thigh, the absinthe eyes of afternoon afterglow, and the suspense of more to come. IMG 4457, wearing nothing but a new postcode, statuesque on bedspread plinth in red and room, as family smiles from fresh IKEA frames. IMG 4564, the sleeping Venus in a half-painted kitchen, as hopeful spermatozoa race to an oval's open arms. IMG 4382, an intimate close-up of a solitary act, sent like a love letter long, long ago. Secretly sated once again, he softly ascends to the bedroom and slips gently under covers to join a snoring spouse. In the almost dark, she's hardly aged a day. When he removes his glasses, she looks just the same as she does in the pixels of those old JPEGs. Those low-res memories buried in folders within folders.

0: Audi. 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

0: Summer kisses take one, huh?
1: Okay. Take two.
0: Thank you. Okay, okay.
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